fuck this one up. Fuck this one up. Fuck this one up. Fuck this one up. Fuck this one up. Fuck this one up. Fuck this one up. Fuck this one up. Fuck this one up.

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That's why we're standing apart. I got my hands.

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Well, now I see it. Everything is sediment.

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So next time you're stressed, you need to look inside and let yourself be unbound like Prometheus. Cause that oracle within, it breathes out when we breathe in. 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

0: 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They couldn't handle it if they got it, quite a number of them.
1: 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I'm a samurai princess. I'll smash you. I'll

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I'm one of these men killed by myself. No suicide. No television. No girls. Don't cry. I'm one of these men killed by yourself. No African cops. No concentration camp. I'm one of these men with my brain open in two bites.